0: 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I'm DJ Goodles.
1: I'm DJ Era.
0: And this is At the Moon Base. We have a very special guest today. This is my close friend, DJ Era. And we got some lovely, awesome EDM flowing in from whatever awesome music was playing before. Wow, some awesome techno. Yeah, did you like it?
1: Yeah, I really liked it. Yeah. I really liked it.
0: Yeah, it was a good vibe. And so, yeah, today we're just going to be playing EDM. Do you have anything you want to say about that genre to get us started?
1: Yeah, definitely going to be playing a blend of songs, mostly some chill dubstep, but also some other kinds of music, so I hope you enjoy.
0: Yeah. Awesome. Okay, this first song is called Miss the Water by Aline Roca and Chao Fenty.

0: You just listened to Call Me Babe by Mischluft. Mischluft is a German techno-trance artist that I've recently got into, and I hope you enjoyed.
1: Yeah, that's so good. So good. I love the woo-wee, woo-wee. I love that sound. Yeah, so good. Yeah. Great. Yeah. All right, we're going to keep it rolling. This next song is All For You, West End Remix by Dombreski, Jaded, and West End.

0: You just heard Freak Nasty VIP by Pretty Sweet and One by One by Nina Jirachi and Ravina Golden. Great set of songs, honestly. Do you have anything to say?
1: Yeah, I had a little dubstep in there. Then we got some house. Next will be LS Dream, Follow the Vibe. Such a happy sunshine song to me. Such a good weekend song.
0: Needed. This weather has been like all over the place, but I've been loving it.
1: Yeah.
0: Like sunny and then thunder. Boom, boom.
1: Boom, boom. Like, the thunder's been so nice. And then the sun comes out. It's so good. And yeah, I feel like the song just really represents like that sun coming out of the clouds energy.
0: I'm excited to listen. This is Follow the Vibe by LS Dream and Taylor Renee.

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0: You just heard Drop the Game by Flume and Chet Faker. I've been really getting into EDM as it's just, I love live EDM. So, yeah, it's so good.
1: Props for Sid.
0: Yes. But like, I like listening to it on Spotify, it's such a big genre that like, it's kind of hard to like know where to get started, honestly, or like, figure out what I like and where to find it. Do you have any tips?
1: I think that EDM is so all-encompassing, and just starting by exploring what kind of music you like. Like if you like jam bands or like chill music at night or whatever is calling to you on your normal music listing, expanding through there and seeing if you want to be listening to more upbeat EDM or something to calm you down. There's so many different pathways to go down. And once you start to find one artist, you'll find hundreds more that are making music similar or a little bit different that you can explore too.
0: I love that. That's so cool. Yeah. Yeah, that brings us into this next song. I actually just found this song. I was listening to music in the shower and I found this song and it like changed my life. This next song is Chroma 007 Steel by Bicep and Hammer.

0: This next song is Falling, Flying by Grizz. This is one of my favorite songs of all time. And a fun fact about Grizz is that he plays live saxophone during his sets. And I got to see it for the first time in December, two times in one night. And it was just so incredible to see him DJing and then playing the saxophone. And there's not too much sax in this song, but it's just a really floaty, beautiful song that I love to experience.
1: I love this song. It's so good. So good. And saxophone is like one of the best horned instruments out there.
0: So good. So good. It's so good. So this is Falling, Flying by Grizz.
1: Yippee.

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2: Okay.
3: You just listened to Mary Jane by Kaya and Get to You by Saint Sinner and Supertask. Sid, what has been inspiring you to get into EDM recently?
2: Bass. Great instrument, and I'm trying to learn it, and I've been reading about it and how it works and how it like bridges the melody and the rhythm and the beat together and how it really like fills out music. And I've been trying to listen to that a lot in different genres, and it's very unique in EDM. It's very like it's different, but it still has that same effect to the music, which I think is really, really cool.
3: So cool.
2: Yeah. And I just think like the idea of like the evolution of music and how it's turned electronic is really interesting to me. It's like it's just following the course of humanity, and it's just getting better and better and better, and it's just so cool to me to see how it evolves. And I just know music is never gonna go away. It's just gonna constantly be changing, constantly growing, which is like really inspiring in my life, you know.
3: Super expansive.
2: Oh, we have two more songs. This next song, do you have anything to say about it?
3: It's called So You Know by Over Mono. I got into Over Mono in high school when I wasn't into as much of like heavier EDM that I'm into now, but it was just really nice on my drive to school, when I was studying, when I was trying to let my thoughts calm down a little. I felt like Over Mono and a lot of like similar house artists could help me just like move into a rhythm in my day-to-day life, which was really peaceful.
2: Beautiful. All right. This is So You Know by Over Mono.

0: All right, this is gonna be our next song is gonna be our last song, which is sad, but I'm so happy that DJ Era could be here spinning some awesome tunes with us. Like, I think
1: thank you for having
0: it's
1: me.
0: It's a great show.
1: Great show.
0: Yeah, different vibe, and I love it. I love it. You've been listening to KVCU 1190 AM Boulder, K225 BS 92.9 FM Denver, and online at 1190.radio. I'm DJ Goodles.
1: I'm DJ Era.
0: This is At the Moonbase. This last song is, do you have anything to say about it?
1: Yeah, Snow Angel by Robotalkie. I adore this song. I love how it starts and the difference in the ending of it. I think it's such a journey of music, and I'm so excited for you guys to listen to it.
0: Yippee!
1: Thank you for having me.
0: Of course.

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0: leaking on my nose. 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
1: I'm gonna do this.
2: Yeah,
1: man.
2: Don't wait for her, man. Don't wait for her. I'll tell you what, man. Come with me now, and you know, I'll get you some lunch. I'll hook you up with something. I got a little bank, you know, no problem.
1: I hear you. That's cool.
2: All right,
1: it's cool.
3: Man, can't you guys just wait here about a half hour, man?
1: Yo, I'll be back, man. I'm just gonna munch up a little bit, man. I'm pretty hungry.
2: Yo, let him come back.
4: Here you will find food for your body as well as comfort for your troubled mind. I'd really like some soup.
5: Bread and butter.
4: Of course, my friend. What happened to your hand?
5: All food at last.
6: How's it taking here?
7: Regular storage procedure. The same as the other food.
6: What other food?
7: Fish.
8: Food.
7: Protein. Grass.
5: Go ahead. No one happened.
6: Well, the cop got. The next morning, I went to the store to get some food.
9: Bread and butter.
6: They arrested
10: me. I'll save you.
6: Thank you.
11: Would you like it?
12: Thanks for the drink.
13: Chicken, beef, or turkey. Operation Tuesday complete. All units are close. Casualty, damage to estimates.
14: Enough. You talk of the people's rights. The people have only those rights which I choose to give them. And that is for their own good. Believe me.
15: I do too.
14: Disappoints me. They must work faster.
15: But the prisoner.
14: Ah, yes. The young traitor who is trying to turn my people against me. Watch him. I have special plans for that one.

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He's in the lab on some old Buddha monk, overproof drunk, Buddha thunk.

0: Bet.
1: This beat is like funky, you know what I'm saying? Who put this beat together, man?
0: Yo, that's the DJ Unknown.
1: What? Unknown? Didn't think he was capable of something.
0: Hey, don't we got something for it?
1: Yeah, man, I run some funky lyrics to this.
0: Alright, let's get busy.
1: It was a Friday, and they was chilling like a criminal. Didn't know the time, so I peeped out the digital. Jumped in the hoopty, turned on the ignition. Had the slightest where to go, but still was on a mission. Damn, a line drop rolling, kinda tough. Twisted up the chocotine, and I started to puff. 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Needed a shot of the bird, but the store was closed. Swooped to my girl house to see what was popping, to let me know if the was dropping. Baby wanted snaps, 20s by the dozen.

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1: Chill Ride,
0: and we hook you up on that late night hype.
1: Too fresh, ain't chillin' back with a funky track.
0: Yeah, you know that. 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
1: Yo, man, I'm with that. Let's roll down Compton Boulevard. I know it's a store, stay open like late night.
0: Well, let's step.

0: clown in the ski, that was show. 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I was buzzing and it looked like the house was swinging. I couldn't fake it, barely made it to the door. I hit a corner, claimed my spot on the floor. 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Opened my eyes and I had to take a hit. 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It was my girl, he said.
1: Hit the stop sipping.
0: She kept riffing. 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

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My lady, she don't trust me, know I'm a sick puppy. Know that women throw themselves at me and men want me. 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I got so much on my plate, that's why I sit funny. So many handouts, so much backbending, so much entitlement, my family be acting in. So many white diamonds, yeah, I got jungle fever, but they didn't raise me, so shout out black women. So much commenting, show me what you good at. Tell me the highs of the valley that your boots stood at. You couldn't fit in my loafers if you took a steroid, and I wouldn't handle your baggage if I had a bellboy. I'm really replying to texts, barely enjoying the. I got a pain in my chest, that's from suppressing the stress. Lionel, he know me the best, told me I know the answer. But Clancy, he gave me the best advice that I heard in a sec. I need to call me a jet, I need to pack me a bag. I need to get me a cab and need some scrimmage and chess. I could have bought me some land, I wouldn't flood at my neck. I say this shit with my chest, I'm like one of the best. I'm a workaholic and I need to give me some rest. I'd rather get these ideas off, I'd rather not steer off my path. I'm so scared of going back to my past. I work, I swear it's hard, not shaking that fear off. White boy said I brag too much.

Look, I don't with parties, I don't with the paparazzi. Never have I drove a Hellcat or a Maserati. Never needed others for my personal validation. She ain't get in touch if she cannot hold a conversation. Never had a bulky Richard Mill as a wristwatch. I never seen a Mary, never posted on TikTok. I never had desire for Minnesota. Never made eye contact with a woman in Fashion Nova. Never had to fit in no lane. Never wore Beats by Dre headphones to get a video made. Bunny hop validated, pedaling, hitting willies like Chris retaliated. 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I put so many on, you thought DJ Khaled made it from cold showers. I used to hate it, now spending 15 for the new roof, it ain't renovated. I could see the ocean where I sleep and the house is gated. No Calabasas, I Brent wooded or palisaded. The freckle girls articulating, all got me salivating. Wallace and retailer with the trunks, I be playing Jenga. The last tour dog, I clean house, they mad I made it. I'm so conceited, feeling myself ego. And I graduated after album 5, I got syndicated. You want the OT? Sorry, G, that picture faded. Come get with me. I'm a dead poet, tabletop stumping. I'm a free spirit.

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0: to see. Hey, man. Hey. 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I've been itching for it.
1: Oh, yeah, yeah, man. I got you right here. Some fresh 1190.
0: Nah, man. Nah. This stuff is good, but I need that hard rock, man. I need that hard rock.
1: Oh, yeah, yeah. I got exactly what you're talking about, man. Right here.
0: Oh, yeah, man. It's exactly what I'm looking for, man. It's exactly what I'm... Oh!
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0: Speed up now. 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Hold on. 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
1: The hungry fox then ventured into the chilly, cold woods. 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From deep in the trees, the fox heard.
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My name is Mars Williams, and I am your Radio 1190 BPM curator. 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For this set, Sister Shaft has selected blissfully deep rhythms, soulful jazz jams, and funky house thumpers, saying, "It's a pleasure to share such amazing music with you. Peace and blessings."

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Listen, wish a mother would, Brown. 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And I'm

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All men stand by.

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That you could have it all. That you could have some sort of life where things don't necessarily hurt anymore. 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

0: Yeah. 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We hot, but we cold, motherfucker. Left my commitment in the. My ex on the phone, so I hung up. Been making sure they on the come up. Catering to me that we the summer. Getting sex in the city like a syrup. And my twin in this back to mirror.
1: Excellent.
0: This drink got me moving my jaw like I'm Drew. Bury more drinks in my stomach or pool. Low kill my ego, please take off the cool. I do not want to be compared to these fools. I got the juice.
1: He's got the juice.
0: I got the juice.
1: He's got the juice.
0: Shawty said on me, bust out the troops. I keep that thing on me, meaning my tooth. I'm sick of these boys, gotta get rid of these boys. Buy one track, who didn't think they fly. I lead by my actions, y'all lead by your captions. Don't like you and you don't know why. Post eggs, cross leg, I'm in Booyah. Your man's rocking fashion over man, that's Rudia. Look what a Uniqlo shirt could do to you. 5K for your suit, but it ain't even suing you. It's West Side, shut up. We hot, but we cold, motherfucker. Left my commitment in the. My ex on the phone, so I hung up. Been making sure they on the come up. Catering to me that we the summer. Getting sex in the city like a Sarah. And my twin in this back to mirror.

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Which pleases you most? Lying to self is easy for most. The next morning, look to me and smile with a glare in his eye. There's a limit on the time that we share in this life. Let go and let God handle it. 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Sometimes when you have trauma, you think trauma's gonna show up at your door anytime. Call me anytime, lost in my head, more than a sign. Two bodies intertwine, an electric feel right now, cause the energies match. New territory ran, the connection builds and you have memories attached. Hard to let go, you wouldn't do me like that. Time heals, but the love never died for you. Had to let go, would have pray for you. I'm mature, put it all on the line for you. Know you wanna hear my truth, I wanna hear yours, I'm listening too. Looking through a wabi-sabi lens, so I get a wabi-sabi view. I don't wanna hear bad news. Look at how far.

I got nothing to hide. Give you peace of my mind. When the waves are against me, I just go with the tide. Learning compassion and patience, trying to swallow my pride. Never wanna be complacent. See where I ride or I die. I had the best night of my life. We was walking around the city, looking at architectural designs. Doing shrooms in a hotel room, turning off all the lights. Give me all of you, all of it. Smoking on something, now the airways getting clogged up. And I think it's love, if I give you soul, man, it's a deeper trust. My ties on the beach, feet kicked up, yeah. Don't listen to a word they say, I'm in your head like every day. Then our favourite song gets played, yeah. It could be way simpler than it seems. You is a G, I is a G. Let's make a baby that's gorgeous and green. Oh, what a dream.

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My name is DJ Dirty Mo, aka Daddy Long Legs, and I'm the curator of the show you're currently listening to, 1190 Mixtape, Sunday Slow Jams, a weekly show that airs every Sunday from 9 a.m. to 10 a.m. Mountain Time to serve as the perfect backtrack while you're making brunch. And I don't know what it is you're making, but it sure smells good as hell. Anyway, I hope you enjoy this next hour of non-stop R&B.

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My name is Victor, it is time for our Sunday brunch now. For the next couple of hours, we'll be listening to a nice eclectic mix of music here for your lazy Sunday morning. We got things off. Started off there a moment ago with Meridian Brothers, Es Muy Nueva Era, and like I said, we're just getting started, so do hang around, and if there is anything which you would like to hear, give me a call here at the studio. The number is 303-492-1190. Next up, we're going to hear something from Stereolab, and goodness knows what else. Do stick around, and,

You just heard Pale Air right here on Radio 1190 with the song Event Horizon. Before that, we had Ringo Death Star with I Don't Want to Lose This, Lilies with Elizabeth Color Wheel, and at the start of that set, Stereo Lab with Stomach Worm. Hope you're enjoying our show so far, and hope you're having a lovely day wherever you might be. It certainly is a lovely one here in Boulder. Coming up next, we're going to have some new music from Cornelius and Sean Ono Lennon from an upcoming Cornelius album. Really looking forward to that. We're big fans of his here. And, well, this song is called Eons.

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90. That's Kraftwerk fading out there with Space Lab. Ahead of that, we had Ultravox with Vienna, ABC with The Look of Love Part 1, Simple Minds with All Things She Said, and at the start of that set, we had new music from Cornelius featuring Sean Ono Lennon, that one called Aeons. And coming up next, we're going to have some more new music, this time from Boards of Canada. They're back after, goodness, a long 13 or thereabout years, something in that neighborhood. The new album is called Inferno. It is out now, and we're going to hear something from that right now, and we'll see what else we got cooking up for you. Stay tuned right here. 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

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We're going into hour two of our Sunday brunch here, but let's close out that first hour by letting you know what you heard there. That last tune was the Moog Cookbook with their cover of Black Hole Sun. Ahead of that, we had Mouse on Mars with Saturday Night World Cup Fever. And at the start of that set, Boards of Canada, new music from them. And that tune was called Naraka. Coming up right now, we're going to hear something from Aldis Harding on her Train on the Island album. Came out pretty recently. Here is the tune San Francisco.

Radio on 1190, music there from Helium, that one called Vibrations. Out of that, Amore with Fancy, Gruffries with Tarot number one and number two, and Aldous Harding at the start of the hour with San Francisco. We're going to keep the music rolling right now with something from Snail Mail's recent album, that one titled Ricochet.

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You're listening to Radio 1190, where we just heard The Magnetic Fields and the tune No One Will Ever Love You. And before that, we had Beulah with Popular Mechanics for Lovers, Rolling Blackouts, Coastal Fever with Bellarine, and Snail Mail at the start with Agony Freak. Yes, that's what that one was called. So right now we're going to hear something from Dinosaur Jr. And also, quick reminder, we are taking requests. If there is anything which you would like to hear, give me a call. The number is 303-492-1190. That number for you once more, 303-492-1190. Go ahead and get those requests in now. There's not a lot of show left for us here today. So, yeah, time is of the essence there. Anyway, back to the music. Here is Dinosaur Jr. with Out There.

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So yes, do that. Come back again next time. And until then, also stay tuned here for our upcoming show, Static. That'll be getting started here in another few minutes. And hope you have a great day, a great week, et cetera, et cetera. Catch you all the next time. Here is one last song from me. This is Emin Tobin with Dear June.

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Hello out there, listeners. This is Jello Biafra speaking. And when I was growing up in Boulder, we did not have Radio 1190 KVCU. You know what I got instead in third grade? Every day after the flag pledge and singing the Star Spangled Banner and me getting yelled at for not being able to hit the high notes in the Star Spangled Banner, guess what we would all sing after that? I like to wake up in the morning, neath the Boulder sky so blue, when the sun comes creeping and I can't remember the words, and the songbirds sing, how do you do? I like to climb up in the mountains where the Colorado Columbines grow. I want to live in dear old Boulder. That's the best place that I know. Yes, a city with its own national anthem, and we had to sing it. Now things are better. Keep tuning in to independent underground good music and uncensored news on Radio 1190 KVCU in Boulder.

0: 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We have a ton of great summer action coming your way in this show. Some cool summer shows that we'll be plugging for the next 2 hours on the summer edition of Static. Just this Saturday, June the 6th, you got Bad Cop, Bad Cop in their only Colorado show, touring on their new album, Lighten Up, at the Black Sheep in Colorado Springs, and also appearing will be Cheap Perfume. And also this Saturday, Itch.io is playing the Mission Ballroom 68 at the Marquee Theater, and also Spells this Saturday at the High Dive. Next week, we got a ton of great shows coming in. Cloud Nothing are playing in Fort Collins next Wednesday, the Get Up Kids at Red Rocks next Tuesday, the Slackers at the Bluebird Theater next Sunday, and Amel and the Sniffers at Red Rocks, Snooper at the Underground Music Showcase, Total Chaos at HQ, Teenage Bottle Rocket and the Drowns right here in Boulder, Fiddlehead at the Gothic Theater, Young Dubliners at the Velvet Elk, Waves at the Marquee Theater, Bouncing Souls and Suicide Machines at the Ogden, Judge and Strife at the Gothic, La Luz at the Bluebird, Adolescence at HQ, H2O at the Marquee Theater, Voodoo Glow Skulls and Authority Zero at the Gothic, Shonen Knife doing a Ramon set at HQ, are you kidding me? And the Queers, Melvin's, Pinhead Circus, Sugar, Menzingers, Hot Water Music, Social D, and Adolescence. We got the new Social D. You'll be hearing it today. And LA Witch, looking ahead to Halloween, have two local Halloween shows. We have their new album, Dog God, and you're going to hear it today. But first up, Bad Cop, Bad Cop with their latest album, Lighten Up. Their only Colorado show, folks. This Saturday, June the 6th.
1: This is harm reduction. Sit down and take a lesson on how to advocate for somebody else.

Thank you.

0: Yeah, I got best poser down at the Louisiana Championships, and it is real important because your presentation as you are posing, you know, can help you to win or lose, you know, depending upon how well you do it.
1: Your workouts now, what do you try to work on? What's your schedule? How many times a week do you work out? I know it takes a lot of work to get where you are.
0: Yes, sir. It's usually 4 days a week and about an hour, hour and a half each day. And I try to go real fast through the workouts and not a lot of resting and everything.

And there you have the Get Up Kids, who will be at the bottom of the bill. I believe that's next Tuesday at Red Rocks. They're opening up for some much bigger bands, and that was a cover of Eric Eiffel from their covers album. Social D ahead of that with Born to Kill, their brand new release. And they're touring with the Descendants and playing at the Mission. And Cloud Nothings are back, this time in Fort Collins. Last time they were here, I think they were at the Bluebird in November, but now they're playing at the Sound Bar next Wednesday in Fort Collins. And Snooper, yeah, from Kentucky, are playing the Underground Music Showcase on Friday, July 24th. And they're the headlining band on the first night. And we heard their debut album, Super Snooper. H2O, who are at the Marquee Saturday, July 25th, from their album Thicker Than Water. And I believe the song was Old School Recess. A whole bunch of Amyl and the Sniffers. You know they're coming to Red Rocks in a couple of weeks with L7. They had a great cover of Bloodstains by Agent Orange. And Amyl and the Sniffers have two new reissues, the Big Attraction EP and Giddy Up, and also a repressing of their latest album, Cartoon Darkness. Amyl and the Sniffers here on Radio 1190. Also, the Drowns, who will be playing two more shows in Colorado with the Bouncing Souls, who we heard, at the Ogden Theater July 9th, and also with, I believe, Teenage Bottle Rocket at the Fox Theater in Boulder. So we're going to have a really great punk rock band from Seattle and Portland area from their album Under Tension. And the Drowns did Them Rats and Black Lung. I love the Drowns. They're just so great. And kicking off our set, Cheap Perfume and the new album from Bad Cop, Bad Cop. Go see them this Saturday, June the 6th, way down in Colorado Springs at the Black Sheep. It's a great club. If you like punk rock shows in a real punk rock venue, go to the Black Sheep on Saturday. Up next, speaking of punk rock, Shonen Knife doing all Ramones covers, coming to HQ.

All right, that was local band Pinhead Circus here on Static and Radio 1190, and they are reforming and doing their first local show in 11 years, if you can believe that, Friday, September 18th at HQ. And ahead of that, we had Fiddlehead playing at the Gothic Theater Saturday, July 18th. The song was Down University. Total Chaos, who are coming back to HQ on Wednesday, July the 8th, and so are the Queers, for that matter. So are the Adolescents, for that matter. And then we had Waves with their song King of the Beach and some of their other great hits like My Head Hurts, and they'll be at the Marquee Theater with Bass Drum of Death on July 22nd. Awesome show. Two great bands together. And the Queers and Shona Knife kicked off our set with their album Osaka Ramones. That's what they will be playing when they come to HQ, the whole Ramones covers album that they did. 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Time for some more local music, vinyl. We're going to give our turntables a little exercise. Here is Public Opinion with their album Painted on Smile on white vinyl, and Spells after that. And they've both got shows coming up at the High Dive. And that's a wrap for me and Static Bob Slade checking out, signing off. You be bad and stay up late.

And there you have the Slackers, the mighty Slackers, who are going to be playing a week from tonight, Sunday, June 7th at the Bluebird Theater. And yeah, it's already June. We heard from the Slackers album, Close My Eyes, and also The Question. 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On deck now, CD number one, it is the brand new album from L.A. Witch entitled Dog God on Suicide Squeeze Records. And they're coming for two Halloween shows, one here in Boulder and one in Denver.

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Ah, that will soon change when you become one of us.

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And I'm DJ Siegel. What you just heard was The Serpent by Genesis. Really good song. I think the original album has, you know, some major songs that are just very slept on. And that was my favorite from the original album. So up next is My Generation by Count Five and Volunteers by Jefferson Airplane.

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1: Alrighty, so that was My Generation by Count Five and Volunteers by Jeff Fish and the Airplane. So today's show, I specifically chose psychedelic and proggy music from the late 60s, early 60s, and, you know, initially decided I'll stick to maybe the British groups. But, you know, I listened to Jefferson Airplane and Count Five because of, I don't remember what forum it was on, but wonderful people. They gave me a stark recommendation, go ahead and listen to Jefferson Airplane, and that's what I did. So, you know, they're very, like, early psychedelic rock and inspirational pieces for a lot of future groups. And, you know, the way they're using their instrument and just the whole coordination all together, generational, groundbreaking, especially with how the psych music evolves further. Most people would say that this is, like, psych pop. But yeah. Up next is Seesaw by Pink Floyd and Rambling On by Procol Harum.

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4: Alrighty. So that last song that played was Hello to Me by July. And before that was Rambling On and Seesaw by Pink Floyd. So to do with July, very interesting band, because when I looked them up, they only had one EP. And it was this one. And I no misses, really. The whole album has perfect songs. It's just a shame that, you know, they didn't release more music. About Pink Floyd now, I mean, they're obviously well established, but this specific song, Seesaw, most fans think that it's supposed to be very simple. I mean, it is very simple. Literally talking about siblings on a seesaw going up and down. It is the masterstroke of Syd Barrett and Roger Waters to come up with such an ominous sounding song with very, you know, melodic meaning, while also it's innocent. It's very innocent. There's no obscenity behind it. It's just beautiful sometimes like that, and that just makes me happy. Yesterday was a big game. Saw the Spurs and Thunder game, NBA. I don't really know much NBA myself, but, you know, watching Wemby, I was telling one of my friends that reminds me a lot of watching early Max Verstappen in Formula One. You know, generational talent. Not many people are going to be able to witness this kind of talent in the future. And, you know, it's the little things that like that that just make some people say, you know, if not just mine. Anyways, the next song is Mist on a Monday Morning by The Move. And then I'll be playing Are You Sitting Comfortably by The Moody Blues. And The Journey by The Pretty Things from their album SF Sorrow. Here it is.

That last song you heard was The Journey by The Pretty Things. So, as I did a deeper dive into the music from this specific era, most bands that credit other artists, you know, usually go to common sources, very famous sources at the time, like The Beatles or Pink Floyd or King Crimson. So, SF Sorrow, which the song, the last song that played was from, is supposed to be about a fable. It's from a novel. I don't know if a lot of you have heard of it, but it's called Oliver Twist, and takes the song, like, sound from the book and heavy inspiration that you can hear from Pink Floyd's first album, which is Piper at the Gates of Dawn and Beatles' Rubber Soul. Talks about a character inside that universe called Sebastian F. Sorrow. Very, very cool. Missed on a Monday Morning, the song before this, was you know, very deep. Doesn't sound like it. Supposed to show loneliness and breakdown. The person that song's talking about is going through a big change. You know, they're losing their mental health consistently. And this was at a time where, you know, war was big. So, you know, they took that as an idea, the move, and put it into a song and showed the, you know, the dark side of being an alcoholic and not getting the help you need. You know, generational stuff that didn't really get talked about until maybe the last decade. But moving on, the next song is Think for Yourself by The Beatles, Rubber Soul, obviously, and Bonnie K by The Nice.

Okay. That was Bonnie K by The Nice. Very, very big band that they become. The Nice start off, pretty unrecognized, and then you get big boom later in the 70s with Emerson, Lake, and Palmer that they evolve into. When implementing something like a piano into psychedelic or prog music, most people at the time did not think it could work. And, you have proof, even living proof right now with Paul McCartney and The Nice, Emerson, Lake, and Palmer. Their whole discography is just beautiful use of their instruments, and just like there's no, up or down, there's no phase where they've been bad. They've been very consistent and they've been great. But to wrap up the show, the next two songs are Flaming by Pink Floyd, and of course, when it's a psych or a prog playlist, you cannot finish it without King Crimson. So the last song is The Court of the Crimson King from In the Court of the Crimson King. Yeah, have fun.

So that does it for today's show. Hope you all have a great week ahead, rest of your day today. Maintain that inner childlike

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tiny rural mountain village aside, the morning sun doesn't exist anymore. Not in the same way. The people, the clamor, the fear that drove your love onto a high wire, the bomb destroying and creating all at once, in a new world of strangers you tend to your garden. The year is 1993. You are preparing to die.

encased in clay, lays the epitaph. The final phrase summing the pulse of a life. Today, we follow the dream life of Japanese director Ishiro Honda, the creator of Godzilla. This is the Voice of Fate. Not what you expected, is it? It rarely is. 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

30 days to film Terror of Mechagodzilla, based on a script by Toho contest winner Yukiko Takayama. In this one, a spurned mad scientist plots to use Mechagodzilla and the marine creature Titanosaurus to defeat Godzilla and wipe out humanity. You've been told this story takes Godzilla back to its roots. That's not true, you say to yourself, but with 30 days, there isn't much time to argue. Budgets are dwindling. The miniature artists you used to work with only have time to create one of everything now. More than ever, you feel you are playing with toys. Well, the kids should

Under the Fresnel bulbs of your sets, lit evenly to move quickly, a single crew of technicians move to cover your pages for the day. This younger generation is tired, you can tell, of making the same picture year in and year out. The young are idealists, indifferent to the machinery of a fast food movie studio. Any one of them will jump ship as soon as a gangplank is offered.

A soldier walks into the camera's frame. Is he from one of Kurosawa's films? We call cut over the set. The production assistant shoos away the man. He has a single streak of blood running from the top of his forehead and dripping into his left eye. He doesn't move, simply stares ahead. What is he staring at? Is he staring at you? You speak to your assistant, tell him to get medical help, for the man appears to be injured. In the meantime, you walk onto the fake linoleum tile of the lab set and attempt to speak with him. His hands are trembling in his pockets, you notice. Is he from a Korean war flick? No, these are the colors of the pressing of an infantryman. His boots are torn, and improvised bandages cover his exposed feet. He's missing several buttons, and the fur of his winter coat has been ripped away in patches. A winter coat? On a summer set? The soldier reaches a solitary hand out to shake yours. You do the same, slowly, tracing the room to see if a medic has arrived yet. His grip is weak and clammy. The set around you transforms in an instant. The soldier, now propped against artillery boxes in a trench, grips his side earnestly. You remove your sunglasses. Night sings eternal on the wind above. A familiar chill crawls up your back. The soldier beside you coughs weakly. You ask him who he is, where we are. He does not respond.

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you tense for impact, and you emerge in the body of a 10-year-old in a mountain spring. You sputter out some water in your lungs and giggle to the sky above. This is Asai, you are sure of it. Oh, there's such happiness here. Other boys and girls are playing at the creekside. You swim with a fury to the bank, the young rocks of the creek hurting wonderfully as you press against them and leap out to find your old rolling mountains and hollows of Honshu. It is all there as it once was. Your face hurts from smiling.

This is the epitaph. We're listening to the dream life of Godzilla director Ishiro Honda. Asahi, this is the home of thousand-year-old cedars. Its wonders have inspired poets. The fragrant rainbows of spring foliage, the serenade of cicadas and frogs cascading over rice fields during humid summers, the autumns that turn the mountains into a kaleidoscope of yellows, reds, and oranges, and the snow sparkling under winter moonlight. But something is lurking. You feel its labored movement come closer, thunder of a storm transforming the day's innocence. Still,

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One chuckles. The other beckons you over with a kind wave. They are a pair, the old men. One wears sunglasses over a red tracksuit and a bucket hat. The other, taller, thinner, smokes from a pipe. You aren't sure which threw the pebble.

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They speak with the leisure of lizards basking in the hot sun.

You know, Kuro-san, I was bitter when I heard you had attempted. All because of some bad reviews. I've had plenty of bad reviews. On the other hand, not even when I was in prison, did I have the courage to reduce myself when Reason's hand offered it to me. No, I made friends with my captors instead. I'm sorry I wasn't there for you in those days after. I didn't see the debt you were under, or what I owed you, said the man in the bucket hat. My dear Honda-san, my fans were there. All of Japan's cinema owners were there, wrapped around my stubborn deathbed. I do not joke, Honda-san. You were not there. I knew why you were not there. I wish so dearly I could have taken you up the ladder I was climbing while you were away. I told your children Takako and Ryuichi stories, all about their father. His mischief, his kindness. The battlefield left wounds I hadn't seen. You were always so gentle. But you were not there, Honda-san. When I was gone, when I was locked away, I believed my time would come to make movies. Stupidly, I did. It kept me fearful when others lost any sense for what scared them. I had stories I wanted to share, images I wanted to soar over people's heads. The war, meeting the people of the continent with whom we were fighting, the relationships I established with them, their daily lives, I experienced all of that as a human being. These things made me grow. I lived and survived only by thinking, when can I go home? When can I make movies again? The one in the tracksuit, Honda-san, throws a pebble into the air with one fist and catches it.

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You listened for harmony, which I've never been able to find myself. Sadhguru-san. Is it all blood that interests you, Guru-san? 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
4: This is the epitaph. You are listening to the dream life of Godzilla director Ishiro Honda.

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Is this a movie set? 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

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I cleaned you and helped you the best I could. 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I swore we would never argue again. But we did, you say. We did. I know you hate hospitals. I promise you, they're different now. You won't catch malaria here, Mara. Caught something else, you sputter. She laughs. Your eyes roll up into the rafters, the sky above, over Tokyo, over Japan, over the Pacific.

monster is caged by the screen now. It destroys a city in a street puppet show. Children gather around with popcorn and American toys. They applaud as it smashes hospitals and homes, and cry when the military begin to shoot it down. Oh peace, oh light, may you return, a child whispers beside you. A journalist asks you, what do you think of the Americans producing a Godzilla film? You respond slowly, assured. Godzilla is not mine. Godzilla never was. If they continue to make Godzilla films like they are now, where it simply comes to Japan, I feel that the meaning of Godzilla will be greatly diminished. I think they should make Godzilla a global problem, a threat to planet Earth. Science fiction films should be relevant to today. Environmental concerns, a malfunction or accident at one of the nuclear reactors on the Eastern Sea, chemical weapons, horrific things like these are all Godzilla in my mind. In Japan, you can make money by just having Godzilla appear, and that is the sole reason why Tanaka continues to make these films. Enough with such hackneyed thinking. Believe it or not, we naively hoped that the end of Godzilla was going to coincide with the end of nuclear testing.

Somewhere. A friend cheers to your life well lived. Always gentle, reserved, but bullishly stubborn.

The line outside your funeral hall stretches further than it did for the premiere of Godzilla at Hibaya Movie Theater. Kurosawa waited until all the other mourners were all gone. He arrived at the Honda home at about 11 in the evening and sat silently beside you, his fallen friend, mourning into the wee hours.

Kurosawa writes your epitaph. Honda was truly a virtuous, sincere, and gentle soul. He worked for the world of film with might and main, lived a full life, and very much like his nature, quietly exited this world. You are flying now, watching tidal memories. The last word on Doomsday proved to be your final breath. What will they do now, you wonder, all those gathered down there? What will they imagine? What will they create?

Ishiro Honda, 1911 to 1993. Remembered still. Partway between stardust and clay lies the epitaph, the final phrase summing the pulse of a life. Today we follow the life of Japanese director Ishiro Honda. Tune in next Sunday at 4 p.m. Mountain Time for an afternoon with Black Liberation Army member Asada Shakur. 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

0: 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And that's a wrap for this week's Radio 1190 Front Range Events Calendar. 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

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Freedom of speech. 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Love and peace. 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

0: 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What's your shrine?
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I'm Winky. I'm practicing for my show, which is going to be Thursdays at 8 p.m. Please check it out. And coming up next, we're going to hear from Lime Garden, Maybe Not Tonight.

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0: That's all the time we have for this week, folks. 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